0: The kind of song that still hits different when the sun goes down.
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If tomorrow never comes, Garth Brooks, Seville Country Throwback. He's gearing up for the Blame It All on My Roots tour. Yeah, people still getting out to see Garth Brooks in the year 2026. I don't think that's changed. New Country, Dan and Shay, it's Say So.

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Your Charlottesville forecast for tonight: could see a shower or thunderstorm this evening. Otherwise, partly cloudy, some patchy fog. Lows around 73. Saturday will get off to a sunny start. Scattered storms in the afternoon. 87, so no 90s. And a beautiful day Sunday, sunny and 80. Monday, mostly sunny and 82. I'm David Rogers in the 29 News Weather Center.

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1: Parmalee on 92.7 Seville Country. Hope you had a good time at Fridays After 5 earlier today at the Downtown Mall. We've only got one more Fridays of the season, and it's next Friday with the Judy Chops, genre-defying Americana rock, according to my notes here. On the Ting Pavilion stage next Friday, Loose Champagne is the opener. I like the sound of that. Make it down to the Ting Pavilion in the Downtown Mall for one more Fridays next week. And then we got to wait till next April. It's going to be a sad time, but should be another great hang at Fridays, so make yourself available. Come back with George Birch, Dylan Marlowe, Dylan Scott with the boys back home on 92.7 Seville Country.
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Josh Turner, your man, 92.7 Seville Country, hanging out on a Friday night with Adam Hawes here. You know, my voice doesn't quite get as deep as Josh Turner's. I can almost get there. 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

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We're loving life just before Labor Day weekend here on 92.7 Seaville Country. Did you get your Seaville local deal earlier today? 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I'm sure they're having a grand old time over there on the corner here near UVA on a Friday night. 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
1: Your Charlottesville forecast for tonight: could see a shower or thunderstorm this evening. Otherwise, partly cloudy, some patchy fog. Lows around 73. Saturday will get off to a sunny start. Scattered storms in the afternoon. 87, so no 90s. And a beautiful day Sunday, sunny and 80. Monday, mostly sunny and 82. I'm David Rogers in the 29 News Weather Center.
0: 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So go ahead and say our country is finer than a frog's hair split four ways. We know what you mean. 92.7 Seaville Country.

0: It's the Boot Scootin' Boogie. You know, that's Brooks and Dunn. Seaville Country Throwback. We're having fun on Friday ahead of a long weekend. Jason Aldean, how far does a goodbye go?
1: She said,

0: Kid, myself from John Morgan on 92.7 Seville Country. So we are 1 week away now from the second game on the UVA football schedule. Know who's action this week after the beatdown against NC State last weekend right here in Charlottesville. The Hoos will be back at Scott Stadium next Friday. Kickoff is at 7 p.m. That means all your pregame coverage starts 2 hours ahead of time. We got Cavalier Countdown on News Radio WINA. That's 98.9 FM, 1070 AM. Just a little appetizer before we get you into the Virginia Sports Radio Network coverage with John Freeman, Ahmad Hawkins, and Luke Neer. 1 hour leading you right up to kickoff starting at 6 p.m. Again, you can listen on WINA. 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Check him out. Next Friday, Michael Vick comes back to Scott Stadium as the head coach of the Norfolk State Spartans. Might be some alums in the area from NSU. Catch the Hoos at Scott Stadium. And if you can't, listen to them on the stations of the Charlottesville Media Group. 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

on 92.7 Seville Country. That's a throwback, and if you like those, tomorrow night, I think you'll have more friends, the Big D and Bubba on Honky Tonkin'. Throwbacks from the 80s, 90s, and 2000s. Something newer from Luke Bryan now. 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

only Willie Nelson live. Ting Pavilion coming up on September 20th. Hey, it's Big D and Bubba. 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You increase your chance of winning tickets. The redheaded stranger himself. And I'm crazy. Willie Nelson live September 20th with Sevil Country.

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1: The Charlottesville forecast for tonight: could see a shower thunderstorm this evening, otherwise partly cloudy, some patchy fog. Lows around 73. Saturday will get off to a sunny start. Scattered storms in the afternoon, 87, so no 90s. And a beautiful day Sunday, sunny and 80. Monday, mostly sunny and 82. I'm David Rogers in the 29 News Weather Center.

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0: 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And how about the Seville Sabroso Festival? It's at the Ting Pavilion Saturday, September 19th, so just a couple weeks away. If you don't know, this is the 14th annual Sabroso Festival, a blend of Latin American culture all day, 7 hours, music, dancing, crafts, cuisine from all across Latin America. So don't miss that. 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You can also win tickets to see Willie Nelson at the Ting Pavilion. That's September 20th. So you're talking back-to-back nights at the Ting Pavilion. Sabroso, Willie Nelson. Sounds like quite the weekend. 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

0: Get to drinking. It's Friday night, after all. 92.7 Seville Country with Luke Bryan, trying to help you get your mind right for the long Labor Day weekend. I think this will help. Luke Bryan,
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1: The Charlottesville forecast for tonight: could see a shower or thunderstorm this evening. Otherwise, partly cloudy, some patchy fog. Lows around 73. Saturday will get off to a sunny start. Scattered storms in

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1: The Charlottesville forecast for tonight: could see a shower or thunderstorm this evening, otherwise partly cloudy, some patchy fog. Lows around 73. Saturday will get off to a sunny start. Scattered storms in the afternoon, 87, so no 90s. And a beautiful day Sunday, sunny and 80. Monday, mostly sunny and 82. I'm David Rogers in the 29 News Weather Center.
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0: Ain't Nothing About You, Brooks and Dunn. 92.7 Sivo Country Throwback. Can you believe we're celebrating 35 years of Brooks and Dunn? Brand new man, their debut single came out 1991. Here's something newer from Tucker Wetmore.
1: Standing on the stick, I feel like freedom. Malibu, one suitcase, short of leaving. You were the driver, I was the reason. There was mascara on your

0: Woman from Kane Brown, 92.7 Seville Country. Hey, this Sunday morning, 6 to 10 a.m., Ryan Fox will be bringing you the American Country Countdown. Luke Combs was at the top spot last week. He just knocked off Ella Langley and Morgan Wallen. So see who holds number one when Ryan takes you through the countdown this Sunday. Plus, he's always got great guests as well. Recently, talked to Lauren Elena, Megan Maroney, Sugarland. You got to see who might stop by Sunday, 6 to 10 a.m. on 92.7 Seville Country.
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Taylor Swift, I knew it, I knew you. Well, I know you're going to have a great weekend because we got a long one ahead of us. I'll be back in again tomorrow afternoon, so hang out with you then. Going to leave you tonight with Jelly Roll. Hope you have a great weekend ahead of you. It's Need a Favor.

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1: Weather forecast overnight, showers and storms through late night, some severe, then gradual clearing, low 72. Saturday, partly sunny, chance of showers and storms, 89. Sunday, chance of morning showers and partly sunny and cooler, high 81. Labor Day, beautiful, mostly sunny, 83. From the WINA Newsroom, I'm Jay Hart.
0: 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So go ahead, say that field's wetter than a bullfrog's pocket. We know what you mean. 92.7.

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1: Here we go now.
0: Red Solo Cup, you're more than just plastic. You're more than amazing, you're more than fantastic. And believe me that I'm not the least bit sarcastic when I look at you and say, Red Solo Cup, you're not just a cup.
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Sunny chance of showers and storms, 89. Sunday, chance of morning showers and partly sunny and cooler, high 81. Labor Day, beautiful, mostly sunny, 83. From the WINA Newsroom, I'm Jay Hart.

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1: Weather forecast overnight, showers and storms through late night, some severe, then gradual clearing, low 72. Saturday, partly sunny, chance of showers and storms, 89. Sunday, chance of morning showers and partly sunny and cooler, high 81. Labor Day, beautiful, mostly sunny, 83. From the WINA Newsroom, I'm Jay Hart.
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1: Weather forecast overnight, showers and storms through late night, some severe, then gradual clearing, low 72. Saturday, partly sunny, chance of showers and storms, 89. Sunday, chance of morning showers and partly sunny and cooler, high 81. Labor Day, beautiful, mostly sunny, 83. From the WINA Newsroom, I'm Jay Hart.
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1: Weather forecast overnight, showers and storms through late night, some severe, then gradual clearing, low 72. Saturday, partly sunny, chance of showers and storms, 89. Sunday, chance of morning showers and partly sunny and cooler, high 81. Labor Day, beautiful, mostly sunny, 83. From the WINA Newsroom, I'm Jay Hart.

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0: I Can't Love You Anymore. Ella and Morgan Wallen on the Weekend Wake Up.
1: What up, Big Dan Bubba? Hey, I got a sound like for you.
0: All right, I love this. What you got?
1: Okay, Ella Langley, Love Life Again.
0: Okay.
1: And Jelly Roll, Son of a Sinner.
0: What part? Oh, hold on, train coming through.
1: The beginning of the intro.
0: Okay, here we go. Ella Langley, Loving Life Again.
1: Oh, God.
0: I hear it. I know what you're talking about.
1: Oh,
0: and now,
1: man.
0: Jelly Roll.
2: Oh, wow. Well, they're really close.
0: Yeah.
3: I never get lonely.
2: I never get.
0: Yeah, that's a good catch, man.
2: Isn't that what he did in the studio that when he came in?
0: Yeah.
2: When his first performance?
0: Yeah.
2: And it scared me. when he hit that line, that first
0: the
2: line.
0: Very first note?
2: Yeah, he was in here, and we were like, well, can we, this is when the whole just started, old Jelly. Well,
0: nobody
2: stuff.
0: Knew who Jelly was.
2: No, I mean,
0: unless you were a rap fan.
2: Yeah. We were like, hey, man, you want to play a song for us? He's like, well, okay, sure. And so he gets in there, and it's like, and he's like, yeah. He goes, that's probably kind of rough. And I was like, yeah, that's fine, man. Who cares? It's fine.
0: All good,
2: it's all
0: man.
2: Good. It's all good.
0: I have it, actually.
2: Oh, yeah. Okay.
0: Here we go. This
2: all right,
0: is the moment. Is that Loving Life Again?
3: I never get lonely.
2: I never get lonely. Hi,
0: guys.
2: It's the best.
0: Hey, man, good catch. Great sound like.
2: Thank you.
1: You're welcome. Thank you.
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1: Taylor Austin Dye. What's up, girl?
2: Oh, you know, just chilling, ready for this song to drop.
0: Yeah, I wanted to call her Taylor Austin I because she tore her cornea.
1: Oh, geez. How do you do that?
2: That's bad. That's a bad joke.
0: I know. It's a terrible one.
1: How do you tear that?
2: You know, I have no idea. Probably because I don't take my contacts out as much as I should, but that's okay.
1: Aren't
3: you supposed to sleep in them?
1: Yeah, do you sleep?
2: I do.
1: Oh, yeah.
3: I used to, and then my optometrist got super on to me about it.
2: I tell you, I don't think I'm going to do it anymore.
1: So you spent your beach vacation with a patch on your eye?
2: Yeah.
1: That's, are you missing to parrot?
2: Arg.
1: And a hook.

0: I love this song. There's that note that, and please tell me you know what I'm talking about. That note.
1: It seems like it's off, but it works.
2: It's kind of dissonant to the rest of the melody and to the rest of the song. And we only do it that one time at the end of the chorus. So
0: I like it.
2: I think it makes it super impactful.
1: I do, really too. Cool.
0: Yeah, it makes your ears kind of go, like a puppy.
1: Yeah, this weird, because sometimes we talk about music being too perfect. And sometimes, like, you get some of these, like 70s songs, like, they're not perfect.
0: Go listen to Old Violin. You're going to hear, crazy little imperfections.
1: Some vocally, the timing is off a little bit. Yeah.
2: And it's, what a great song.
0: Yeah, it's exactly. And that's why I like this song, because, again, it makes you pay attention.
1: Yeah, it's good. It's called Bad Drunk. All right, Taylor Austin Dye, are you going to play for us too? Are we doing a cover?
2: Sure can.
1: What? Can you do that with your wonky eye and all?
3: Does it impact your play?
2: I don't need my eyes to sing, I reckon.
1: We'll find out next. Yeah, I was.

0: party. Heartache on the dance floor with Big D and Bubba. This is the Weekend Wake Up.
1: Taylor Austin Dye in the studio with us. The song is out. It's called Bad Drunk. It's a good one. You'll be singing it all day. But she is also brought in a guitar. And I heard you doing a little...
2: A riff.
1: And I was like, oh, yeah, yeah. And I was like, are you gonna sing that as a cover? And she's like, I was.
2: Have you done this before, like out and about, I guess?
3: At like Broadway bars a long time ago, yeah.
2: Wow.
3: So we'll see if I still got it in my pocket.
2: Oh,
1: all right. Okay. It's a little surprise.
3: All right.
1: Here you go. Taylor Austin Dye.

0: Black Crows.
1: Yes. So cool.
0: You ever seen the Black Crows?
2: I have.
0: Do you like that 90s rock?
2: Oh, that's my thing.
0: Is it?
2: I love it so much.
0: Like, who's your favorite 90s rock group?
2: Nickelback.
0: Oh, yeah.
3: All right.
0: Yeah.
2: And you can be a hater if you want.
1: Man, nobody hates on Nickelback. Everybody pretends they don't like them, but everybody really and truly loves Nickelback.
3: Yeah, I love that about it. Like, oh, I hate Nickelback. Why do they keep selling out then? Somebody's going to these shows, man.
2: Me.
0: Yes, you. Taylor Austin Dye is joining us. We'll come back, talk more with her on the way next. Hang on.
4: After all the bars are closed,

0: After all the bars are closed, it's Thomas Rhett.
1: All the bars are closed.
0: And this is The Weekend Wake Up.
2: Taylor Austin Dye in the studio with us. The new song is called Bad Drunk. It is out. Also, Man for That is out there as well. Check it out. How's the touring? You still doing the bus, the van life?
3: We sure are.
2: Yeah.

0: You're like, yeah, sure are.
1: Our van is called Lieutenant Van.
2: Oh, I love that.
1: And we have a nameplate for it and everything. It's kind of popular.
0: What's your gas station road snack?
1: I love a tornado off the roller. You know what I'm talking about? It's like a tornado. Like you got like a Southwest chicken one or like a pepperoni one.
2: Oh, yeah.
3: It's like a roll or wrap.
1: Yeah. Okay. It's like a fried thing.
0: Oh, wow. You're like doing like fair
2: almost
0: food.
2: Like a taquito kind of thing. Yeah.
0: All right.
1: Yeah. And then a crispy Mountain
0: like,
1: Dew.
0: Like, taquito? Yeah. She's like, I'm from Kentucky. We call them hurricanes.
1: We call them naders
0: up there. Yeah, I'm a good, you know, like a combos.
3: Combos.
1: Oh, that's good.
0: You can just taste the chemicals.
3: The pizzeria flavor.
2: No, I'll give you a nice little cheat code. Go to the store, like just a grocery store. Pick up those little miniature boxes of cereal. They come in like 12 packs.
1: Okay.
2: And then those are great. You eat one at a time.
0: Like a little,
2: and you
0: like
2: just
0: snacks.
2: Pour it in your mouth. And you, it's
1: oh,
2: like
1: get a milk at the gas station.
0: You don't
2: no,
0: even
2: you
0: have
2: don't
0: get milk.
2: Get the milk.
0: Well, you could. You
1: that
0: could.
1: Would be
0: yeah,
1: a good idea,
0: could.
1: Though.
0: Put it in your mouth and then get a little
2: but
0: milk
2: you just
0: in
2: like,
0: there.
2: Nothing beats Honey Nut Cheerios when you're on the road. I'm like, man, this is great. You can buy a whole box of Honey Nut Cheerios
1: okay,
2: and you're
1: you
2: good.
1: Okay, you know what? And they have them at the Dollar Tree because I'm an avid Dollar
2: yes.
1: Tree shopper.
3: My God, are you into their skincare?
1: Everything. I love
3: full face.
1: Yeah.
3: Right? Like, I mean, we're going to have a whole offline conversation about Dollar Tree skincare
1: it's my
3: products.
1: My favorite lashes are from the Dollar Tree.
3: Yep. Ione. Okay. I love their lip liner.
1: I told my mom I was looking for some. She bought me 60 pairs.
2: What?
1: She was like, they were just a dollar. I was like, what am I going to do with 60 pairs of eyelashes?
2: Well, you got them for life.
1: You go through them.
2: I love that.
0: Just add on to them. We have gigantic eyelashes.
1: I'm a frugal queen. Yeah.
0: Before you go, there's a rumor that Schaefer said that you think Ferris Bueller's Day Off is a dumb movie.
1: Oh, I know. It's
2: okay,
1: going to give me so much hate.
2: What is it that you don't
1: I
2: like
1: just,
2: about Ferris?
1: I hate, like, it's so corny when he keeps breaking the fourth wall. To talk to the watchers, the viewers.
2: Yeah.
1: I just can't get behind it. I know it's like a classic. I've seen it a million times.
0: You're Abe Froman?
2: Sausage King of Chicago?
0: You're the Sausage King of Chicago? Get out of here. You and your dumb song. Check it out. It's called Bad Drunk.
2: And it's actually not dumb. It's good.
0: But she got the joke.
2: I'm just making sure somebody, all if right, they yeah. just tuned in, goes, no. Oh, well, she's got a dumb song.
0: I'm not
2: no,
0: worried about
2: song.
0: Those people. Those are people who have no comedy. No sense of humor. Taylor Austin Dyes. Good to see you. Thank you, girl.
1: Thanks for having me.
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1: 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Just say, okay, Google, play Siebel Country.

0: Wetzel and Ella Langley. 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
1: So we're getting ready for a lot of football games this week. It's week one officially of college football. If you have YouTube TV, you also get ESPN Plus for free.
0: Just this weekend or always?
1: No, always.
0: Okay.
1: But a lot of people don't know it. So a lot of people were getting both. They don't tell you.
0: Oh, so you subscribe to both, and
1: yes.
0: Then you think that you got it because of the other, maybe?
1: I guess. But there are people who are running, I think it's $12 a month for ESPN Plus, and it's so bad. ESPN Plus is so, the app
0: is terrible.
1: Terrible. Yeah. But if you have YouTube TV, you can go into the settings, go to settings, go to sports, and then you need just a toggle switch on ESPN Plus. And then you have to leave that app, go to ESPN Plus app, and then connect through there, and you'll have it. It's so clunky.
2: Wow, yeah.
1: But just trying out, there's going to be a lot of games all over the place, and ESPN Plus has a lot of the games.
0: Well, they've got a lot of the games that, they're not getting national broadcasts.
1: Yeah, some of the smaller schools. So if you have, you're like, I want to see what's going on with whoever, then it's a smaller, it'll be on, probably be on ESPN Plus. They also have darts. So if you want to watch darts, they've got all kinds of sports over there. But again, YouTube TV, you get it for free. Go look it up. If you don't know how to do it, Google it. You'll find it.

0: Justin Moore with a woman you love, with Big D and Bubba, here on the Weekend Wake Up.
1: What's up, Carson? Good morning.
2: Good morning. I went to the grocery store the other day. I meant to tell you guys this. So I go to self-checkout, and I'm pretty good at scanning, pretty quick with my hands. And occasionally it glitches the machine because you did it too fast, so it kind of stops you. Okay, no big deal.
0: You're fast, and it's not adjusting the weight and all that.
2: Yeah, and it said, it's like, hey, check the last item. Yeah, the last item I scanned is the one on my back. Okay. So I go to hit pay, and suddenly it freezes, the light is blinking, and they call the attendant over.
0: Oh, did the little thing pop up and show the video of whatever you were doing? Yeah, it's done that to me.
2: Yes, it showed a video of me putting a bag of Halloween candy.
3: It's a real video of you?
2: It's a real from video. Above.
3: That thing is videoing?
2: Yes. And it's showing me put a bag of Snickers in. And she goes, well, you didn't pay for that. And I go, oh, yeah, I did. And I show her on the itemization. It says Snickers. And I felt like such a criminal.
3: Yeah.
2: There's my hair. It is seriously good quality video.
3: Yeah.
2: Like, this is not the blurry stuff, you know.
0: Well, this is because they want it to be admissible in court. They don't want any reasonable doubt whatsoever.
3: And so it just picks what you did wrong and shows it to you.
2: And it picks that one moment.
0: The computer does it. Yeah, so I do it sometimes. I'll double bag where I'll put like a bag inside of a bag. And sometimes when I do that, I pop up on the camera where it's like,
3: I'm going to try this. I'm going to start stealing things and see if I can pop up on the video. Well,
0: don't steal anything.
3: It's a joke. I got it.
0: If you want to see yourself's video, there's all kinds of ways to do it.
2: He always just goes that one step.
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1: Hey, what's up, Carson? Good morning.
2: Good morning. You guys have all been at the grocery store when they ask you if you'd like to donate money to whatever charity they're supporting.
1: Yeah.
2: So the other day I went to go buy something and I was at a staffed register. There was a cashier, but she didn't really say much to me.
0: You went to a real register?
2: Yeah. Because wow. I'm trying to support actual humans in their jobs.
0: I'm totally down for that.
2: But so it's got the little pin pad and it just says, would you like to round up 33 cents? And I hit no. What? Are you just trying to take extra money from me? She hadn't said a word to me. I went home and Googled it and like, oh no, it makes sense. It was to support a charity. But it didn't. There was nothing about the charity. She didn't say anything. Nothing popped up on the screen. I honestly, for about 5 hours, was like, are they just like scamming extra money off people? It's like 33 cents? Yeah, that's tipping the kiosk?
0: That's actually genius, though.
2: Yeah, like if you are
0: a company and you don't have a charity tied to it, would you like to round up? Okay. How many people would do that?
2: We'll do it. Yeah, no. I straight up saw that question, was like, I was offended. Like, oh, sure, I'll just give you 33 extra cents.
1: Well, we're getting hit left and right.
2: That's the other thing,
1: the tipping culture is so crazy.
2: Yeah.
1: Oh, this is just going to ask you a couple of questions.
0: And, you know, it's funny because back in the day, you would have the tipping options. It would be 10%, 15%, and 20%. Now, it starts at 18%, then 20%, and then 30%. They skip 25, and it makes... I mean, I guess what they do, the mentality is they give you a decent tip, they give you the standard, whatever you expect tip, and then they give you an extravagant tip because they expect you to go in the middle.
2: I was out with a buddy of mine the other day, and we split the check down the middle. They gave us two separate receipts, and that suggested tip was based on the total, not on ours. So let's say it was $100 total. It was like, oh, we suggest
0: $10
2: 20
0: each.
2: It wasn't 10 for each of us. It was 20 on each of our checks.
0: Oh.
2: Mm-mm. Uh-huh.
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1: 615 Collective in the studio. What's up?
2: Hey, how are you doing?
1: Nice to see you. Wow, you got everybody at once.
3: Yeah, that's right.
1: That's great.
3: They got they sing. You should hear them sing. they do it together as well. Nicole, Michael, Sarah, and Aaron are the 615 Collective. Good to see you guys. Thanks for coming in.
4: Thanks. Man.
3: We were listening to the song, the single, and Bubba goes, is this a Low Cash's group? And we're like, yeah, I think so. He's like, man, it sounds like a Low Cash kind of, it's got that fun, like.
0: It's the vibe.
3: It's a vibe, man.
4: Yeah,
3: it's
4: good. It sort of works together, doesn't it?
3: Yeah.
4: I've never even thought about
0: it.
4: Yeah.
0: No, it fits totally. No, yeah.
3: It's a jam.
0: Yeah.
3: It's a jam. We're about to play it, but yeah, it's a jam. It's good to see you guys. So, I'm going to guess that everyone's like, I want to be a country music star in Nashville. I want to make it. And you get to town and they hit you in the face. And they're like, oh, yeah, you think you take that. And you're like, oh, I'm still going to make it. And they're like, oh, you were, but how about that? And then you're like, and you meet up and you're like, hey, man, this is hard. And you're like, yeah, you know what? We could superpower this.
2: Do you know what?
0: Yeah.
2: You know what? You actually, I love the way that you describe that. It is a little of that, and it's also, I mean, the fact touring by yourself gets like so tedious, and it's fun.
0: It's lonely.
2: It's lonely, right? And then we all get together, and I'm not joking. We literally have so much fun. It's insane. Like, just being in the band with us is insane.
3: Well, just having you guys in here, you can tell that there's a, like, you guys like it's.
4: Yeah, we kind of like each
5: it's
4: other.
5: It's fun. Yeah.
2: Genuinely, we do like each other.
5: But I mean, also, we're all still doing our own thing. You know, Sarah on a symphony tour. Aaron just got back from Switzerland.
4: Yeah.
5: Nicole, you know, we're all touring, doing our thing. So it's not like we're stopping that, but we're enjoying this.
0: Yeah. So they I like the way everybody calls, like, anytime you get people together, it's all of a sudden a super group. We're a super group of radio.
2: You are.
0: Yeah. Together, we're a super group. I mean, we're good solo, but together, super group.
4: Yeah, that's,
2: I agree.
4: That's kind of the coolest part about all of this is, like, I'm the latest guy to join the band. This is Aaron talking. And what I noticed right away when I came and played, not only is it so fun, but it's like, there's a tremendous amount of respect and no BS. Like, we've all been around the block.
0: Nice.
4: We've all had record deals on our own and things that, you know, and we've had all of these things in our careers. But the coolest part is, like, you get up on stage and all of a sudden you're playing along to a Michael song or a Nicole song or a Sarah song, but you're kind of a part of the audience too.
0: Yeah.
4: Like, you're kind of like, you kind of get to watch each artist do what they do. And it's like, so, it's so fun.
0: Is that
4: they're
0: like,
4: so
0: like
4: good.
0: When you're doing your
4: Everybody's
0: shows?
4: So good.
0: When you're doing your shows, do you all like kind of say, okay, it's your time to shine? Okay, it's your
4: time.
0: Totally,
4: yeah. Yeah, we all sort of get our.
3: Is Sarah always like, it's not my time again?
5: It's my time to shine.
3: Where's mine?
2: I've never seen one of us even do that. Like, it's just,
5: it's
2: so collaborative. And something else that's really cool, because we all are songwriters individually. The songs that we write as a band are completely different than what we write individually. And so together, it's magic.
0: Well, I would think too, whenever you're writing a song as a band, you're thinking about it completely different. You're like, how do we feature everybody in a way that, you know, is respectful at the same time too? Because it's kind of like a bluegrass band, you know, whenever they, okay, it's time for
4: this guy
0: to play.
4: Exactly.
0: Everybody has their little moment.
5: That's it. You got the one mic and they each step up and do their thing.
3: 615 Collective in the studio with us. So we'll hear the song and talk more with them all the way next.

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1: New group, and we're excited to let you hear what they do. 615 Collective in the studio. This is the new one. It's called No One Ever Talks. What'd you think? We'll talk more with 615 Collective.

0: Big D does. Big D talks about it.
1: I do. I'm in bed by after Wheel of Fortune. I'm done. It's a good thing. I'm sorry. It is what it is.
2: Kiddos will do that.
1: Okay. I'm the kid. 615 Collective. That is no one ever talks. We'll talk. Speaking of, with them, 615 Collective on the way next. Hang on.
3: Oh.

0: Stella and Lefty in Boston on the weekend. 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
1: 615 Collective, new supergroup. It's got four awesome folks in it, all on their own as well.
0: When you say supergroup, say it one more time slowly.
1: Is this where you do echo or something?
0: Yes.
1: Supergroup. So what are you guys, so what's the plan? What's the grand, like, what's a five-year plan? What do you want all this to?
2: Nicole needs to take that one.
1: Why? Well, why? Nicole, are you the...
2: She's the founder of the band.
3: She's okay. The mom, and also yes. Our mom.
2: Yeah. The came
3: mom.
2: Up with the name 615 Collective, yeah. Band mom. Yeah.
4: We would love to have a bunch of music out on the radio, you know, and tour a bunch and watch the band grow and...
2: World domination. Of course.
5: World domination, you know, super group.
4: I mean, we kind of enjoy that.
1: What was y'all's thoughts about Dolly's passing?
5: Oh man.
3: There was a genuine sadness just amongst like all the calls that I had that day and all the things. Like it was just like everybody just sounded like it was an undertone of like, you know, Dolly's gone. And like there's a lot of people that didn't even meet her yet felt like it was a family member in the past.
0: That's the weird thing is I thought pretty much anybody in the industry has had at least one run-in with Dolly. I mean, because everybody's got a great story.
2: Oh. Yeah.
4: I got to meet her like 8 years ago, and we were at Dark Horse, and she was recording, and, you know, she came bounding up the stairs. She's like so tiny, so short, and just a ball of energy.
0: Mm-hmm.
4: And she was like, we got to get a picture, you know, and just so kind.
1: We were talking
4: like you would think.

0: We had Brian Mansfield, kind of a country music historian, and calling. I was like, how big is the passing of Dolly? And he goes, I don't think there's anything bigger since Elvis.
1: I actually agree with
2: that. Yeah. I think too, with there's the grief of it and the sadness, but there's also like inspiration of what's possible for a human life. You know what I mean? Like, she was so inspired.
0: You think about all of the projects that she had going on. Leading up to before she passed away,
3: all the charity stuff that came out after her passing, and everybody's talking
1: such
3: about
1: a good person.
0: She could have been a multi-billionaire, but she spent so much money in all these different, you know, like you said, charities and whatnot. I was reading stories where she would find inner city schools that needed band uniforms, and she would fund it and never tell anyone. She would have her people
4: crazy.
0: Do it.
4: Yeah,
0: and,
4: it's unbelievable.
0: And all these stories that are now, they're starting to come out now. Yeah, like everyone knows about the books and Imagination, you know, Library and all that kind of stuff.
4: Yeah, my daughter gets those. So,
0: do they?
4: I mean, there's actually like quite a few kids that I've, you know, just in the past little, like my daughter's 2.5, so she loves getting a book in the mail, but. It's amazing, like, just by Dolly passing, I learned of, like, so many, like so many people are like, oh, I get those books, and you don't realize the impact until someone's gone.
0: Yeah.
4: You
0: know?
3: I hope all of us, every single one of us in here, has the same kind of reverence that people, you know, when we're finally gone, that people have for Dolly.
2: Yeah.
3: Like, you know, that would be the best legacy ever.
2: Yeah. It's a life well lived. Yeah.
1: Be more Dolly.
0: Yeah. Be more like Dolly for sure. 615 Collective is the name of the group. You can check them out on Instagram. Are you guys touring? You're kind of all over the place.
1: Yeah, we are touring.
4: All over the place is a good way to put it. Yeah.
5: All over the place.
0: Well, you guys sound great. Congratulations. The new song is called No One Ever Talks. And it's available now. You can check it out. 615 Collective on Instagram and all the socials as well. Good to see you guys. Thank you.
4: Thank you so much.
1: Thank you.
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0: Anything spicy, Garrett?
1: Last week I posted that story that you told about the functioning alcoholic that would go into the liquor store, passed away. The liquor store owner went to the funeral, told the family that, you know, he was a regular at the liquor store. They had no idea about his drinking problem. Turns out it was the wrong guy.
0: Right. He went to the wrong funeral.
2: Yeah.
0: Someone thinks that their uncle was an alky.
2: So what did people say about it?
1: First of all, the video went crazy. A lot of the videos, or a lot of the comments, are talking about your snapback and how it's on the last clip, and they've never seen that before.
2: Well, it's because he's got so much brain.
1: Also, they're saying that you need new headphones because they're falling apart.
2: Oh, are they flaking?
3: So yeah, they don't even care about the story? They're just
0: turned on.
1: Well,
0: me.
1: One guy said, my neighbor sold his house. We found out after new people started renovating, they found 5 truckloads of empties inside the walls and in the ceiling.
0: Oh, wow.
2: They were using that for insulation.
1: This guy said this story is fake because real alcoholics who care about their craft don't drink beer.
3: Oh. No.
2: I disagree with that because I know several alcoholics who do.
0: That's all they do is beer.
2: Yeah.
1: Anyway, it's time for some new headphones, Steve.
0: Yeah. I know. Sometimes I'll walk around and somebody will be, after the show, I'll be like, at the store or something. I'll be like, hey, you got something? I'm like, it's a piece of my headphones.
2: Oh, you know
0: that's
2: what you
0: stuck
2: need?
0: To my ear.
2: You need to get these. I got these little replacement cup things and they're velvet.
0: Yeah.
2: Oh. Felt. Yeah, they're nice.
3: I didn't know that was on the table.
2: But they're big. They're oversized, so it looks like I have big Mickey Mouse, you know, things where I look like Princess Leia with 2 big balls on the side of my head.
0: It's like, my snapback, is it on the last one, or I got 2 left?
1: Maybe you got 2. Also, people are saying that you need to replace your mic cover.
0: Golly, seriously, people?
1: It's got maybe some spit or something on it.
2: Yeah, that's what they're there for.
3: And the only one that uses it is D. It's fine.
1: They don't realize that you guys are Hall of Famers. That's what it is.
4: I'm a redneck, cause I drink beer and I dip skull. Guess I'm a rambler.

0: Morgan Wallen and Post Malone. I ain't coming back. It's Big D and Bubba, the weekend wake up.
1: Why are you just celebrating out there?
0: Oh, because, and Carson will totally relate, I hope. Maybe I'm not the only one. I accidentally swiped on somebody on Bumble, and it was a match. Like, you know how sometimes you go to scroll up, and because your finger, like, is at an angle.
2: It veered.
0: And I was, like, kind of scrolling up kind of fast, and I went to scroll up, and it veered, and it was like, it's a match. And I'm like, oh, that wasn't what I was expecting. So you have 24 hours on Bumble for the lady to message you first. And I was celebrating because I have about 36 minutes left until that Bumble match expires. You don't understand because you're not there. When you accidentally swipe on somebody and get a match, it's the worst. Am I wrong?
2: I mean, you know, you can just like ignore.
0: I mean,
2: bless you because you are so in this. I appreciate the care with which you pay attention to this.
0: It's my life right now. Boy. And I'm like, maybe, hold on, can I unmatch from this?
1: Isn't there a button that says like, oops, my bad?
0: No, there's not. Oh, you can unmatch, but then do they get a notification that somebody's unmatched? I don't know.
2: Do you care?
0: I do because I don't want to hurt somebody's feelings.
2: Okay, well, she hasn't messaged you. She's not worried about hurting your feelings.
0: Maybe she hasn't looked at the app. Either way, 35 minutes now.
2: Bubba writes excuses for other people,
0: I have sometimes matched with people and told them why I couldn't be.
2: Too nice for your own good.
0: Maybe. Anyway, 35 minutes left.
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1: Seen a big Montana sky, driven up and down the coast a few times. London, Paris, paradise. But ain't got much memory, other scenes come to think I missed them all.

0: with my eyes on.
1: I passed a billboard, and I was so confused by it. I was like, what? I don't get that. And you're driving by fast, and so you kind of see it, and you move on by it. Okay. And I was like, so it's a guy, he's like an Indian, Native American, like, dress and the headgear and the whole thing. And the sign says, an ingenious gallery. I was like, ingenious gallery. And I'm thinking about it. I'm like, wait.
2: I don't think that's right.
3: Did you read that wrong?
1: No, it's indigenous. Yeah. It's indigenous gallery.
3: You just can't read. You're like, you're driving.
1: Guys, you know the whole fake it till you make it? I better hurry up and make it. I'm running out of exits. This is so awful. It's embarrassing.
3: It's ingenious.
1: I went for miles going...
3: trying to make sense of it?
1: Yeah, this doesn't make any sense. Because I don't make any sense.
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1: Trey Pinley is joining us in studio. What's up, Trey?
2: Oh, nothing much.
1: Sorry, man. Sometimes you get a little strong on it. I get it. Yeah. The pride of Toadsuck, Arkansas. Did you know Toadsuck, the legend about Toadsuck, Arkansas? Do you know about the lore?
0: There's a legend?
1: I know you're from there and all. I get it. Maybe I'm embarrassing you.
2: No, I've heard so many stories, but I'll take a new one.
1: Okay, so I don't know if this is true or not, but riverboat captains and crew members used to tie up their boats and wait at the local saloon while waiting for the Arkansas River water levels to rise. Mm. And so locals remarked that the thirsty sailors sucked on the bottle till they swelled up like toads, giving the area the name Toadsuck. True or not?
2: I've heard that. I think it's true. I think they're still doing that, honestly.
0: Oh, so it has nothing to do with actually sucking on an actual toad.
2: Yeah, you know, that was kind of my thought is that,
0: that's much more fun.
2: I know. And a lot of Arkansas is dry. Mm-hmm. So I thought maybe they reverted to licking toads or something to get...
3: Like that's kind of what I thought, too.
0: Like those Brazilian frogs that if you lick them, you like start seeing stars.
3: It's like LSD you start dreaming.
2: Yeah, that's right.
1: What's the weirdest animal you've ever had in your mouth?
2: Weirdest animal I've ever had in my mouth? Rattlesnake?
1: Oh, yeah.
2: A rattlesnake.
1: Cooked, I guess?
2: Yeah, kind of. Well, burnt.
1: Oh, yeah. You overdo it, right?
2: Yeah.
1: It's thin. It's thinner than you think.
2: Yeah, and it tastes like it's like a tire.
1: It's terrible.
0: So if you char it, does it get rid of all the poison? Does it negate it? How does that all work?
2: I think they're...
1: Not on the back strap. I think that's just fine.
2: Yeah, I think they're... Which...
0: You just don't want the venom sac?
2: This is a little bit sciencey, I think. But I think it's venomous, not poisonous. So it has to get in your bloodstream.
0: Mm.
2: If I'm not mistaken.
0: Well, if you eat it, doesn't it get into your bloodstream?
2: Probably.
1: Wait, you're from Toadsuck and you're this smart.
2: Hey,
1: unbelievable.
2: Well,
1: he's
3: venomous, not poisonous. Trey, today I learned there's a difference. I didn't know. I thought those were the same thing.
2: Hey, they very well might be. I'm just really good at making stuff up.
0: The guy said science-y.
3: Yeah.
0: He said science-y.
3: Very authoritative.
1: I hope you sing as good as you talk. Trey Pendley's with us. We'll come back, talk some albums. Are you going to play for us? You can play a guitar.
2: Yeah.
1: My goodness, sorry, we'll do that. It's on the way next. Hang on.

0: Morgan Wallen and Ben by now. On the weekend, wake up with Big D and Bubba.
1: Trey Penley is joining us. It's P-E-N-D-L-E-Y. Trey Penley. Now, I hear you are a big record collector. You have quite a list, a collection.
2: Quite a few, yeah.
1: Have you heard this right here?
3: Jolene, Jolene.
2: Not this first.
3: Jolene, Jolene.
2: Is this the first?
1: This is Dolly Slowed Down.
2: Oh, is it?
3: I'm begging of you, please don't take my man.
2: Who does that sound like?
1: Who is it? Who does it sound like?
0: I don't know. Every time we hear it like this, Jolene, you're like, oh, that sounds like somebody.
2: Jolene, have you seen the whole like Adele thing?
0: No.
2: They say you slow down Adele and you get Sam Smith.
1: Yeah, I have heard that. I've seen that one. It's dead on.
2: Strange, yeah.
1: Sounds weird. What's the coolest vinyl you have? Oh, gosh, what is it? Jeez, Trey.
2: No, I don't know. I have a bunch.
1: You got any Beastie Boys stuff?
2: We have Beastie Boys.
1: Vinyl?
2: Yeah, I got a Beastie Boys vinyl.
4: Oh.
2: I also have a few Kid Rock ones that are hilarious. Kid Rock coming through a vinyl.
1: I am Kid.
2: It's yeah. I don't know. I think my favorite one's probably the Redhead Stranger to listen to.
1: Yeah,
2: getting spun. That's one of my favorites. Just hearing that noise.
1: Right. It fits the music that's playing.
2: It is.
1: I mean, dude,
0: it's not this.
1: I mean, if this, you listen to this and you don't go 1,000 miles an hour, you're not an American.
2: What are we doing right now?
1: We're going 1,000 miles an hour.
2: We need a car.
1: What car are we in while we're driving? Listen to this. Our truck.
0: It's
1: whatever.
0: Old. No, it's old.
1: Is it something old or new?
0: It's like a C10. We're all in a C10. There's two of us in the back, two of us in the front.
2: I think it's all of us shoved in a bench seat in a Chevelle, and we have the ZZ Top guys in the back.
1: Yeah, right. That's right. We're just cranking it out, yeah. Man. The song Family Man is on the new album. It's called Signs of Life from Trey Penley. And are we going to play it? Are you going to play it? You're going to do a cover? What are we doing? Does anyone know?
2: Family Man? We'll probably play Family Man and another one called Country Boy Friday Night.
1: That's good. Okay. All right. Trey Penley is with us. We'll come back. We're going to play some music, I promise. It's next. Going to

0: It's the weekend. Wake up, and we're Big D and Bubba. Don't forget socials at Big D and Bubba. You can find us and follow us. TikTok, Instagram, YouTube, etc.
1: Trey Pendley is with us in the studio. If you aren't familiar with Trey, you should be. He's an awesome dude, man. He's got old rock and roll hair, long hair coming down. Got his hat backwards, dude. He also likes Johnny Paycheck and the Beastie Boys. A little Easy E.
0: You know, Paycheck and the Beastie Boys would have hung.
2: Oh, they would have. Loved
1: oh, for they sure. Would have been just They would have held up a liquor store in a heartbeat.
2: 100%. Drinking Colorado Kool-Aid.
1: Just making that. You boys, y'all show me the big city, all right? I don't know. He didn't talk like that.
2: He looked like he would talk like that.
1: He did. I know, right? Old Violin, man. When you hear him doing Old Violin, you just don't make music like that.
2: So good.
1: And it's when it hits you in the right time, like on a Saturday night, and you're in your garage watching the thunderstorm.
2: Absolutely.
1: What are you going to play for us, man? What is this?
2: This first one will be Family Man. It's I grew up in Toadsuck, a little small town in the middle of nowhere, and didn't have many options for friends, so you just get what you got, kind of. You roll around and you get
1: it's wild. Just about imaginary friends or something?
2: Yeah, pretty much. That's what it feels like.
1: All right.
2: But they, you know, you get in bad stuff that you shouldn't be into growing up a little bit here and there.
0: Out of boredom.
2: Yeah, out of boredom. And
1: for sure, man.
2: And nothing else to do. And I was kind of that way, I guess, until I got married and had some kids, and they cleaned me up and turned me around a little bit.
1: It's so sad, isn't it?
2: It has its times.
1: It is.
0: Great stories for the kids when they're in their 30s.
2: Yeah, I don't know. They might be telling me some stories. They seem to be following some footsteps that no one taught them to follow.
1: Well, this is Family Man. It's Trey Pendley.

0: Trey Pendley, man. That's awesome. It's called Family Man.
1: That's so good.
0: That's a great song, man.
2: Thank you.
0: You and you got three kids, you and Lexi?
2: Three, one on the way.
1: You going for a basketball team, or what's the plan?
2: Yeah.
0: You got to get the old snippy snip.
2: No.
0: What?
2: What if I want another one? I'll never know.
0: You don't. You don't want another one.
1: After four?
0: What are you talking about?
1: Dude, just
0: about?
1: Keep going. It doesn't matter at that point. You're already outnumbered as a parent. Just go for 12. Go for 13. Keep going.
2: 100%. Yeah, I mean, I don't know.
0: I don't want to use my tax dollars to pay for his kids.
1: Well, that's why he's got a career.
2: I believe we need to talk about that. My fault, taxes are going up.
0: Hey, man, listen, you're going to pay for it one way. Either get the album or pay taxes to pay for his kids. The album is called Signs of Life, and check him out. It's Trey Pendley. What are you on Instagram? Just
2: Trey Pendley.
0: Okay, that's it.
2: I think so, yeah.
0: No one else. You don't even know.
2: Yeah.
0: Google Trey Pendley, and when you see a guy who looks kind of homeless, that's him.
1: P-E-N-D-L-E-Y. Make sure you spell it right.
0: Yeah, right. Trey Pendley. Dude, it's good to see you. Thank you, man. Mm-hmm. Congrats on everything.
2: Thank you.
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4: 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It's Big D and Bubba. Thanks for listening. And don't forget, you can always say, okay, Google, play Siebel Country.

0: your bud who calls with your mama jokes? Is that your guy?
1: No, but I love it.
0: Hey, what's up? Good morning.
2: Good morning, gentlemen. How are you?
0: Good.
3: Really good.
2: Hey, I got you a yo mama joke if you need it.
1: We always need it. Well, everybody needs it.
0: Well, of course.
2: All right. Yeah. All right. Yo mama is so fat, when she stepped on the scale, it said, I need your weight, not your phone number.
0: You know, I gave you that one. That's a good one. That's a good one. Boy, remember when back in the day in school, you'd be like, oh, yeah, well, your mama, and like you would meet would after school and fight.
1: Yeah.
0: What in the world were we doing?
2: Oh, yeah, that was the ultimate.
0: That was right. Yo, yeah, well, your mama, I'll beat you outside Burger
1: Don't
0: Chef
1: you say anything
0: at 4 o'clock this
1: you say
0: afternoon.
1: Something disparaging about my mama, it is on like hot butter popcorn. Bring it, bro.
0: Yeah, man. All right. All right. Well, we need to
2: love your show. Have a good day.
0: Thanks. See you. Bye.
1: Love your jokes. Bye.

0: We do it our way. Morgan Wallen and Don't We on the Weekend Wake Up.
1: Got a guy who's on hold. He said he's in the doghouse. What's up, man? Why are you in the doghouse?
2: Well, we went to Columbus, Ohio for her family's wedding, and we had to be back to go to work this morning. She has to go to work at 4:45. She got to 4:45 to go to work. But we didn't get in last night for midnight because we had to stop at my family's house and get dragged out. So I got barked at all the way back home. So
1: we could have left an hour earlier. We didn't have to go and see you. You see your pants all the time.
2: You just have to sit there. Yeah, pretty much.
0: Wow. Dude, I feel for you, man. I'm sorry.
1: She does love you, I'm sure.
2: Yeah. Better for 19 years. We dated for 10, so she knew exactly what she was getting.
1: Wow, yeah. You dated for 10 years?
0: And then married 19, so 29 together. Yeah, she knew what she was getting into. Yep. I did math. All right, hey, thank you, man. Good luck.

0: I hope you get out of the doghouse.
1: All right, brother. Thank you much. Have a good day.
0: All right, you too. Bye-bye.
1: Bye.
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We're Big D and Bubba. 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
1: Hey, online, we're at Big D and Bubba for social media and all that stuff.
0: I wanted to bring this up because it was crazy when it was happening. I was talking to a buddy of mine and I was saying, yeah, I have 133,000 miles on my car. And he was like, oh, okay, that's cool and everything. Yeah, he has 501,000 miles on his old Honda Accord. And he drives it every day. And it got me thinking, that's nuts. Like, how many people are driving cars with over 200,000 miles?
1: Nowadays, it seems hard to do.
0: I was under the belief for the longest time that you trade in your car whenever you get to 100,000 miles. You immediately got to dump it. And so, but there's something nice about having a paid off vehicle. And I'm like, oh, okay, you know, this is good. I'm going to keep it. And 131,000 miles, I'm very happy. And it got me thinking about, like,
1: who has the most amount of miles?
0: Yeah, like, what's the most you've ever put on a car? Like, how high did you ever get?
1: My old truck got to 300,000.
2: Wow.
1: And then it, like, yeah, you know, the wheels didn't fall off it.
0: But the wheels actually stopped.
1: Yeah, that's right.
0: Yeah, that's crazy. I don't know. Schaefer,
3: I always buy used vehicles, but my old Ford Ranger made it to about 250,000.
0: Wow.
3: Yeah.
4: Then it threw.
3: That's right. And then it threw a rod.
0: All right. Carson.
2: I'm going to call the girl card on this.
1: Yeah, I was going to say.
2: I have no idea.
1: I was waiting to see if she was going to be like,
2: no, I can tell you right now, mine is sitting at 90-ish.
1: Okay.
2: 1,000, I think.
0: And see, the thing is, people, you know, if you do the routine maintenance, your car does last. It does make a difference. Garrett, how far have you gone? How many miles?
5: Well, I'm only 27 years old, so there's only so many miles I could have traveled in my life so far. But here's a fun fact. The highest mileage car in history is Irving Gordon's 1966 Volvo 1800S.
1: Yep.
5: It has 3 million miles
1: yes.
5: on it.
1: Whoa. Yeah, they'd have been. I saw. I'm as nerdy as he is. He looked it up, and I think I knew the guy's name. So tell him about Gordon. Yeah. So who has the most miles on their? Who has the most miles on their car?
0: Right now
1: or right now?
0: No, right now. You're in the car. Look at your dashboard.
1: Yes. What is it?
0: And then call. You know, if you're under 100,000, we don't want to hear from you. If you're under 150, probably not. Anything 150.
1: We will know where the watermark is pretty soon.
0: Yeah, pretty quickly. So again, we'd love to hear from you. Look at your dashboard. Look at the miles and call us.
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0: hurricane. It's Luke Combs, and we're Big D and Bubba. 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
1: All right, so we got a discussion of who has the highest miles on your ride right now. Look at your odometer and what's yours?
0: You said odometer.
1: I did.
0: You went full sure on did. Science.
1: I am like a scientist.
0: D's the science right. Man.
1: Odometer.
0: Look at your dashboard. How many miles do you have on your car right now?

0: My truck has 131,573.
1: Yeah, we're going to beat that, I would think.
2: I think eventually, yeah. But
1: I have more miles on my truck than him.
2: I have more miles on my body than him. No, seriously, man, that's actually cool. I love that. I love seeing, you know, people always go, oh, they don't make them like they used to. Man, it's rare you saw old cars go 200,000 miles.
0: It's a 2011 Chevy Silverado.
2: Yeah, you're doing good, man. You're ahead of the game.
0: My son's got a 99 Jeep, and he's got 300,000 miles on it.
2: Wow, look at that. All right, thank you. Let's go to the next line. Hey, how many miles do you have in your car right now?
3: 337,281.
2: Wow.
1: 337, is that what you said? 300?
2: That's great.
1: That's awesome.
2: All right, thank you. That's the most so far.
1: Oh, they need to say, like, what kind of car it is, right? Or just
2: yeah.
1: miles, or does it matter?
2: Just miles,
1: all right,
2: yeah.
1: All right.
2: How many miles do you have?
3: I have 207,583.
2: That's amazing.
1: It's great, but not the most.
2: It's not the most, but it's still amazing. I mean, dude, that's awesome.
3: I mean, it's a Toyota, and Toyotas don't die, so.
1: Toyotas don't die.
2: All right, thank you. Bye. She's got a little bumper sticker and everything. Bumper stickers, remember those?
1: Oh, wow.
2: Hey, how many miles do you have on your car?
4: Okay, we don't exactly have a lot of miles, but I bet we have one of the oldest cars.
1: Okay.
4: My son is a college student, and he has a 2000 Honda Civic.
1: Wow.
4: And it's still going strong.
2: That's awesome.
1: That's great.
4: 25 years old, but it only has 70,000 miles on it.
1: Yeah.
2: And it's his daily driver?
4: Oh, yeah. He drives it every day. He drives it all over.
2: Love that. All right. Hey, thank you.
4: Yep. Have a good day. Bye-bye.
2: You too. Bye-bye. What about you? How many miles do you have on your car right now?
5: I have 292,000.
2: What?
1: Man, there's a lot of high miles for a lot of. That's great.
2: All right. Hey, thank you.
1: Stay up.
5: You're welcome.
2: All right. So it's not a contest, but we just want to know.
1: Everything's a contest, bro. What are you talking about?
2: We want to know how many miles. Look at your dashboard. How many miles do you have on your car right now?

0: Don't make me turn this high-mileage truck around. It's Jordan Davis, and we're Big D and Bubba. This is the Weekend Wake Up.
1: All right, you're driving in. You're looking at your odometer. How many miles you got on your ride? What's up?
2: I got 335,000.
0: Wow.
1: Dang, girl, that's awesome.
0: And what are you driving?
2: Toyota Tacoma.
0: Okay. Interesting. Now you're making me want to know, like, what everybody has.
1: Yes.
0: Hello, what about you? What do you have on your car right now as far as mileage?
3: 254,000.
0: And what are you in?
3: Toyota Tacoma.
0: Okay, it's a Tacoma.
3: 2005.
0: Got that taco. All right. What about you? What? Jeez. What, man? It's a taco.
1: I got you. Hey, what's up? How many miles you got?
0: Or a Yoda?
4: I got a 2000 F-250 pickup, and it's got around 205,000 miles.
0: Love that. All right, man. Thank you.
4: Yeah.
0: I do love seeing all these. You too. I love seeing all these high mileage cars. I just do. It makes my heart happy. What about you? What do you have?
5: I have a 2001 F-150, and I have 230,136 miles.
0: Woo! Go on, girl. I get excited.
1: I don't know why Bubba's everyone's hype person today.
0: Everybody needs one.
5: Hey, I love it. She's big and old, and I love her.
0: Aw.
5: Thanks.
0: All right, bye. Hello, it's Big D and Bubba. How many miles do you have on your car?
6: Oh, I'm in my old farm truck today because I need to haul some stuff. I got 298, 217, and my daily has 369,000 on it.
0: Wow, you're about to hit 300 in both of them.
1: Oh, wow.
6: Yes.
0: Look at you, man.
6: Absolutely.
0: Change the oil, man. Just do that stuff on the regs. Yep. You're good.
6: Yep,
0: and when did the cabin filter become a thing? Hey, thank you, man.
1: Yeah, when did the cabin filter become a thing?
0: Oh, you have to change your cabin filter. Man, it's like an upcharge. It's like a subscription. You're like, and then you have to get to it. If you do it on your own, you have to take your glove compartment off. And it's like,
1: yeah,
0: I don't want to do that. Do you know how much stuff I have in there?
1: Hey, what's up? What you got? How many miles?
5: 198,234.
0: And what are you in?
5: 2016 Honda Odyssey.
0: All right, thank you. All right, so look at your odometer. Look at your dashboard. How many miles do you have on your car right now?
7: Summertime chicken fried mama tried.

0: Chicka chicka chicka chicka chicka chicka chicka chicka chicka chicka. That is Hardy, and this is the Weekend Wake Up with Big D and Bubba.
1: How many miles are on your ride as you're driving right now? Look down. What's it say? How many you got?
2: I have 396,892.
3: Wow. I think that's actually the most today.
1: Yeah, almost 400,000. What is it?
2: 07 Chevy Cobalt.
3: 07 Chevy
1: what?
2: Cobalt.
1: Cobalt?
3: Oh, wow. Yep. Okay.
1: All right.
3: All right, thank you. That's crazy. That's a lot of miles.
1: Hey, what's up? How many you got?
2: 265,170 miles.
1: I like how he's so like, and yeah, you almost got 400,000 ahead of you, man. Jeez, that's a lot. All right, thanks, man.
2: Yeah.
3: What about you? What's the mileage on your car right now?
4: I have a 2004 Chevrolet Silverado four-wheel drive, and it's got 485, my daily driver.
3: 485.
1: 485. Right. What, are you just changing oil and just... regular
4: just
1: maintenance?
4: Look here, I'll change the oil there for nothing. I've never changed a spark plug in this truck.
1: What?
3: Wow.
1: I like the look of here, though. I do enjoy that.
3: Thank you.
1: Thank you, man.
3: What about you? What's the mileage on your car right now?
5: 411,000 miles.
1: Wow, what? What is it?
5: A 2006 Chevrolet Suburban. I pull a trailer, an enclosed trailer, 325 miles a day.
3: Wow. So you're making the thing work. All right, love that.
5: Absolutely.
3: Love it. Thank you. Look at your dashboard. What is the mileage? We're not going to do this too much longer, but I think it's so fascinating. What's the miles on your car right now?

0: Trucker Wetmore. Sorry. That's Brunette, and we're Big D, and Bubba, the weekend wake-up is on.
1: So we're talking about how many miles you got on your car or truck, and you know, Bubba earlier said that, you know, this isn't a competition, but absolutely it is. It is an absolute competition. So far, I think we've got to four something.
0: Yeah, like 404,000 miles, whatever it was a moment ago. Yeah.
1: Well, how many miles you got?
2: I have a 2006 Chevrolet Trailblazer, and I have 210,336 miles.
0: Wow. Look at you. All right, thank you. A little routine maintenance goes a long way. We're learning that pretty quickly.
1: Hey, how many miles you got?
3: Got an 06 Toyota, 457,634.
0: I think that's the leader right now.
1: Yeah, I think so.
0: All right. All right. Thank you, man.

0: Hi, welcome to the show. How many miles do you have on your car right now?
1: 316, 07 Chevy Silverado.
0: Is your name John?
1: Pardon me?
0: John 316.
2: Holy cow.
0: Yeah, I know. I went there.
2: Wow.
0: Okay, moving on.
2: Sir,
0: thank you.
2: Throw your radio out of your truck right now. Don't. He may have driven into a tree.
3: You know, if that person never listens to us again, I understand.
2: I get it for sure.
0: Hey, what's up? What are you driving and how many miles do you have on it right now?
4: I'm driving a 2013 Subaru Outback and I am at 164,635 miles.
0: I love that.
2: You're on your way.
0: Yeah, you're well on your way. Thank you.
4: Love you guys. Have a good day.
2: Later. Bye. Make it a great day.
0: Hello. I think we have time for two more calls on this, and then we're going to move on. Look at your dashboard. Look at the odometer. How many miles do you have on your car right now, and what are you driving?
5: 86,000, a 1986 Oldsmobile.
2: Oh, man. That's an old school Oldsmobile.
0: I mean, barely, Olds is in the name.
2: No, not many miles on it. That's awesome.
0: Do they make Oldsmobiles anymore?
2: Mm-mm.
0: Yeah, I didn't think so.
5: Mm-mm. Nope, they don't.
0: All right. Thank you, man.
5: Thank you.
0: Damn, one more here. Go ahead. You're on the air. What are you driving, and how many miles do you have?
6: 2004 Pontiac Bonneville. It has 777,420.
0: Wow.
2: Wait. Another 700,000 miles?
0: Yeah.
6: Yep.
0: Another dead brand.
6: Change your oil, keep up your maintenance like you're supposed to. They run forever. And I beat
2: in 3,800 V6 Wow. Well, no one's going to beat 700,000.
0: Yeah, yeah, I think we're good. Yeah. Unless you're like in a big rig. And then we're talking about 2 million miles. I love whatever the truckers call. All right. Hey, thank you. Appreciate it.
2: See you, man.
6: Yes, sir. Y'all have a great
0: right, later.
6: Day.
2: You too, man.
0: That's so fascinating.
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1: At concerts, we dance to the same tune. At games, we hug total strangers. And yet, in these moments, there's also something we don't do. We don't act based on how they look, who they love, where they're from, or what

0: So it's come full circle for me with history. It's a big deal. When I was in high school, Gerald Bryant, he was one of our running backs and receivers, and he shows up on game day on Friday, and he's in a cast on his leg and his foot, and we're like, what the heck, dude? We have a game tonight. He's like, I can't play. I'm out. I fractured my foot. We're like, how did you do that? My bud Jeremy comes over. He sits down at the cafeteria. He goes, dude, what's up with your foot? He goes, well, so Gerald lived on a dairy farm, and one of the cows like wouldn't move, and so he kind of pushed it, and the cow pushed. You know, cows yeah. are mean,
1: yeah,
0: and they're dumb, and he kicked the cow to move it, it hurt his foot, and so we lost that game. On Sunday night, Jeremy and I went out and wrote in crayon on a piece of paper, Victory View is the name of his farm, and we wrote it like a cow would, kind of like the Chick-fil-A cow now.
1: Yeah.
0: Backward K's and that kind of stuff. And put, we, the cows, Victory View Farms, we're not going to stand for this, we're going to rise, and that kind of thing. So, that's that. Dumb story, I got it. But it's just between me and Jeremy and Gerald. This morning, Jeremy sent me a text message.

0: and says, dude, it happened. Gerald posted, there was a teenage uprising last night. The yearlings pushed the gate over and came to my bedroom window to let me know they're out. I came right out. They followed me like puppies. There's truth in idle time is the devil's workshop. And there's pictures of these cows out running around. And I said, dude, I'm not going to get a better text today. This is, between us, this is the best one. He goes, yeah, no, the cows, a victory view. They actually did rise and overthrew the...
1: There was an uprising.
0: There was an uprising.
1: Animal farm in real life.
0: No, anyway, thank you for letting me share that little personal story.
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0: Hi, it's Julie Myers, the CEO with the One Love Foundation. I would love for you to hit the fairways for a great cause. 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

92.7 Seville Country with a Seville Country throwback there from George Strait, oceanfront property. Good morning. I'm Lisa Allen. Labor Day weekend, you get an extra day off if you're lucky.

92.7 Seville Country. That's new country from Dan and Shay. Say so. I'm Lisa Allen, spending a little time with you on Saturday of Labor Day weekend. I'll tell you what I haven't had in a while. A really good pizza. But then again, I haven't been to Crozet Pizza and Buddhist Biker Bar in quite a while. And they just happened to have a half-off deal that went on sale yesterday at Seville Local Deals. $25 gets you $50 to spend. And coming up on Friday, we have the return of Timberwood Tap House. 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

day, Potts Farm was a place to go. Load a truck up, hit the dirt road. 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Jack and Jim were a few good men. 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And all this small town, he said, she said. 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Man, that talk is getting old. You better mind your business, man. Watch your mouth. 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I'm tired of talking, man. Y'all ain't listening. Them old

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92.7 Seville Country with 92 in a row and the Zach Brown Band Toes. I feel like putting my toes in the water. I think I'm going to spend some time out by the pool on this holiday weekend. I'm Lisa Allen. This is New Country from Jacob Hackworth. What took you so long?

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Be polite until it's time not to be. 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

0: to get to know you, everything about you makes me want you, know what you're doing, baby, don't you,
1: 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I'm Lisa Allen. 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

92.7 Seville Country, 92 in a row on your Saturday morning. I'm Lisa Allen. And this guy is going out on tour again. He hasn't announced all the dates yet, but a couple of them already went on sale. 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

0: 92.7 Seville Country, Hardy and a couple of his friends, Eric Church and Morgan Wallen. That's MacArthur. I'm Lisa Allen. What a win last Saturday at Scott Stadium for the Hoos. 34-8 over NC State in the season opener. And next up, they take on Norfolk State at Scott Stadium. That's Friday night. Kickoff is at 7. 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

92.7 Seville Country. I'm Lisa Allen. Well, as you know, Shaq was in town last weekend. He did a DJ set at O'Hill. You know, he's also known as DJ Diesel, but he was also hanging out on grounds, pranking some of the students. You can check that out on our social media, Facebook, Instagram, and TikTok.

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92.7 Seville Country with a Seville Country throwback from Trace Adkins. Honky tonk, but donk a donk. I was watching Beat Shazam the other night, and it was college night. That was one of the songs that they played, and none of the contestants got it right. They had no idea. Here's Luke Bryan, and Country Song comes on.

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0: Evil Country with Parker McCollum and Killing Me. I'm Lisa Allen, and we've got some great concerts still to come in Central Virginia. We've got Willie Nelson coming to the Ting Pavilion on September 20th. Brad Paisley, Allianz Amphitheater at Riverfront in Richmond on September 26th. Whiskey Myers coming to Ting Pavilion October 4th. Some great Southern rock there. 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

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I'm Lisa Allen. Labor Day weekend. 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

0: 92.7 Seville Country, that's Parmalee. I'm Lisa Allen. We have Honky Tonkin' with Big D and Bubba coming up a little bit later on tonight with throwbacks from the 80s, 90s, and 2000s. You want to kick back, relax, and grab a cool one and listen to some cool music. That starts at 7 tonight. 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They may just care about your truck more than you do.
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I'm Lisa Allen, and September is Hunger Action Month. 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

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I'm Lisa Allen. 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

92.7 Seville Country, huge hit for Ella Langley. It even hit number one on the pop charts for several weeks. I'm Lisa Allen, rolling through 92 in a row. 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

0: 92.7 Seville Country with Stella Lefty in Boston. I'm Lisa Allen. Well, we just passed another Tank Up Tuesday. 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

0: George Strait with Heartland on 92.7 Seville Country. It's a throwback, and it's Adam Hawes back with you once again. Hopefully, you're having a great LDW, a long weekend at that. Tucker Wetmore, 3-2-1.
1: Standing on the stick, kind of feel like freedom. Malibu wants to kiss, short of leaving. You were the driver, I was the reason. 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

0: Matthew, all my exes. 92.7 Seville Country. That's some new country for you. And I'm Adam Hawes. And go ahead and give us a follow on Instagram and Facebook if you haven't, because we're posting videos and reels over there daily. Uncle Paulie, I swear, he just drives around looking for an excuse to post a video so he doesn't have to spend any time in his office, because whenever I walk down the hall, the door's open, but nobody's home for some reason. Tom Morgan always fails, or never fails, I guess I should say, rather, to make me laugh. So give us a follow, and you can get those videos in your feed now. We got Ella Langley, Chris Young, Tyler Hubbard coming up, plus 92 in a row at 420. 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

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Song's been moving up on American Country Countdown recently. I mean, Ella's just been parked at the top. Number one, number two, doesn't really matter. Tomorrow morning, Ryan Fox has your American Country Countdown right here on Seville Country, 6 to 10 a.m. Here's Chris Young. I'm coming over.

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0: Water at a Wedding from Graylin James, 92.7 Seville Country. 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

0: Russell Dickerson. Happened to me on 92.7 Seville Country. A happy Labor Day weekend to you. You know, Russell's getting ready for another season of The Voice. A new judge, coach, whatever they call him. Here's Kenny Chesney. I'd be coached by him.
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0: 92.7 Seville Country, Low Cash with Wrong Hearts. Got 92 in a row coming up here in just a few minutes for you, but I want to direct you to SevilleRightNow.com, especially if you need to know what's happening in our area here. Story up about Labor Day travel this weekend. Some tips from AAA, VDOT, and VSP, Virginia State Police, that is. All letting you know what to be on the lookout for, as lots of people are going to be on the road this weekend. And we've also got a look at a 13-year-old Crozet singer, Leah Cagarisi. She is about to release her debut album called False Love. There's a story about it at SevilleRightNow.com, plus everything you need to know with local news here in Charlottesville, Albemarle, and all across Central Virginia. But coming up, 92 in a row, Sam Hunt, Zach Top, Hardy, and more on the way.
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We're having a house party because it's 92 in a row and it's Labor Day weekend. So I hope you know you still got two more days off ahead of you. So enjoy it. Zach Topps, South of Sanity.

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Luke Combs, the number one song on American Country Countdown last week there on 92 in a row for you here on 92.7 Seville Country. Chris Stapleton was just over in Richmond at the Allianz Amphitheater, and we got him here on White Horse Seville Country.

Turn this truck around. Jordan Davis, 92.7 Seville Country, celebrating Labor Day weekend here. Adam Hawes hanging out with you. And let's take a stroll or a drive or whatever you want to do down memory lane, also known as that red dirt road. Brooks and Dunn on a throwback.

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We've got a club we'd like to invite you into, the Seville Country Grub Club. 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

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Celebrating Labor Day weekend here on 92.7. And we got Morgan Wallen in by now.

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The Texas Tornado, a throwback from Tracy Lawrence, and there's about to be a lot more throwbacks here. Big D and Bubba are going to make their way in for a honky tonk, and stick around for that starting at 7 right now. It's Dylan Marlowe and Dylan Scott, boys back home. Yeah.

0: New country from Luke Combs, Rethink Some Things. I don't know if Luke's got to rethink anything. He's got two songs in the American Country Countdown Top 30, including the number one song, BYU. College football's on my brain right now. But he's also got that one in the top 30. 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See if Luke holds on to the number one spot. You know, college football rankings are out. Everybody's trying to be number one. So is Luke Combs and Ella Langley and Morgan Wallen and everybody else along with them. 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

0: Hudson Westbrook, painted you pretty, 92.7 Seville Country. And I hope you're ready for the final Fridays After Five of the season. 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Don't miss Loose Champagne, the opener. 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

Cody Johnson, Till You Can't, 92.7 Seville Country. And thanks for hanging out with me on this Saturday. Big D and Bubba will be coming in. They're the hosts of Honky Tonky. So throwbacks will be coming your way. But I hope you have a great rest of your Labor Day weekend. Lainey Wilson and John Mayer now. Phone keys.

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0: Labor Day weekend. Getting it started off now with Aaron Tippin and Working Man's PhD on Honky Tonkin'.

0: Aaron Tippin, Workman's PhD on Honky Tonkin' with Big D and Bubba, the Labor Day special. And Aaron Tippin, every time he would perform that song, during the song, he would put a bicycle together on stage.
1: He doesn't do it anymore.
0: It was so great. Hopefully you were able to catch one of those shows back in the day. All right, so we're looking for songs to play here for the Labor Day celebration, and we're going to go to one that was nominated for Best Original Song for the Academy Awards. I ended up 3 Grammy Award nominations, Song of the Year, Best Country Song, Best Country Vocal Performance, Female at the 24th Annual Grammys. Dolly Parton also got an additional Best Album of Original Score written for Motion Picture Grammy nomination.
1: I got it, I'm locked in.
0: I know. I'm
1: locked in.
0: Do you know? Name it. You have 3 seconds. 1, 2, 3.
1: 9 to 5, final answer.
0: Yes, final answer is right.
1: Thank you.
0: The Hardworking Americans, Labor Day special of Honky Tonkin' with

0: It's Dolly Parton and 9 to 5 here on Honky Tonk in our big Labor Day special as we salute the hardworking men and women of America. I don't think you could actually do the movie 9 to 5 again.
1: Oh, nowadays?
0: Like, you know, the whole part where they tie up Dabney Coleman and... I mean, all of that. It's like, you know, it was a different time. America was different back then.
1: Speaking of hardworking man, Brooks and Dunn, this album had She Used to Be Mine on it, That Ain't No Way to Go, Boots, Scootin' Boogie, and Hardworking Man, it's Brooks and Dunn.

0: Brooks and Don. Hardworking man on Honky Tonkin', the Labor Day salute. And do you know when Labor Day was first celebrated?
1: No, I do not, no.
0: 1882 in New York City. It became a federal holiday in 1894 following the Pullman strike.
1: So we had a couple of years where we just took off, or we just...
0: Yeah, it was like 12 years where we just kind of meandered, and then finally President Grover Cleveland, you remember him.
2: My favorite president.
0: He signed it into law as a peace offering to the workers of America and said, okay, we're going to go ahead and give you this Labor Day day off. And it's pretty crazy. I mean, now there's close to 165 to 170 million people in the labor force in America today. And we're going to celebrate each and every one of you. And we're going to get this on for you now, actually. Merle, Working Man Blues.
3: It's a big job just getting by with 9 kids and a wife. But I've been working man dang near all my life. And I'll keep on working.

0: This song for the working man.
1: That's Merle Haggard and Working Man Blues, number one song back in 1969. Also a huge song for cultural significance because it was actually in The Simpsons. There was an episode called Lost Verizon, and Bart was out collecting golf balls at a country club for money. And they were playing that. And it's like, you know, you go, oh, man, they just went full Merle Haggard
2: man,
1: on us.
2: Man, the hag.
1: So let's see. Who covered that song? Jerry Lee Lewis covered it. John Wayne, Gary Morris, Diamond Rio, Steve Warner, Leroy Parnell. Oh, wow. Tons of people love that song. And so do we. And we appreciate you having us here on your radio for this Labor Day salute to the American workers. And continue that coming up here with some great stuff on the way on Honky Tonkin.
3: More vintage vinyl is on the way. This is Honky Tonkin.
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1: That's Alan Jackson, Hard Hat and a Hammer, here on Honky Tonkin' with Big D and Bubba. And you know the sound of the anvil in the song that you hear? That's actually Alan Jackson's dad's actual anvil. And his dad had passed away in 2000. And like 10 years later when they recorded that song, he used that in there.
2: Oh, how cool is that?
1: Yeah. Neat stuff.
2: Nice. As we are celebrating the hardworking Americans, this Labor Day special, there are some who don't want to work. And for those, we send the song out to you.
3: Take this.

0: Take this job and shove it. It's Honky Tonkin' with Big D and Bubba, our Labor Day special and salute to America. What's crazy is that song, Take This Job and Shove It, ended up inspiring a movie. Do you remember that? It was like an era where country songs became movies all the time.
1: Yeah.
0: The Gambler.
1: Was the movie
0: that kind of
1: just
0: stuff.
1: People quitting or something?
0: No, it was Robert Hayes from Airplane, Barbara Hershey, and a bunch of others. And yeah, it was just basically they took the song and said, we'll make it into a movie. I don't really remember it. I was a little kid, but I remember there was a movie about it. All right, Lord have mercy on the working man. It's Honky Tonkin', and we're Big D.

0: the working man, Travis Tritt at his best. I love it. It's the Labor Day special and our salute to the hardworking men and women of America. We're Big D and Bubba, and this is Honky Tonkin'.
1: All right, so Bubba, I got a kind of little different one for you this week. Huey Lewis. Huey Lewis in the news.
0: That's not country.
1: I know. But in 2007, he approached Garth Brooks and said, "Hey, how would you like to be on a song with me?" In fact, it went so well, Garth put it on the Ultimate Hits album, It's Working for a Living. Huey Lewis and Garth Brooks on Honky Tonkin'.

0: Nathan Huey, and working for a living.
1: It works, doesn't it?
0: It actually does work. It's kind of like the way Garth was able to make Aerosmith work with Fever back in the day, too. So whenever this song was written, we're going to go ahead and play a song about coal mining. Whenever this song was written, Loretta had struggled. You know, she was like, how do you rhyme words like holler and daughter and water? And then she ended up doing it. And she said, you know what? The rhymes weren't important. The story was. That's how we ended up getting this song on our Labor Day salute to hardworking Americans
1: on Honky Tonkin'.

0: Loretta Lynn, coal miner's daughter, here on Honky Tonk in our Labor Day special with Big D and Bubba.
1: There's a lot of people in that movie. You got Sissy Spacek, of course. You had Tommy Lee Jones and others. But you also know there was some cameos that you may have missed. Ernest Tubb is in there in the movie. Roy Acuff is in there. Minnie Pearl makes a cameo as well. It's kind of a coal miner's daughter, not only a great story, but it's also a nod to country music. You know, the hard-working Americans. We got hard-working musicians.
0: I haven't seen that movie in forever. Do you know off the top of your head, is Loretta actually in there? Does she do a cameo in Coal Miner's Daughter? If everybody else does.
1: She was not in the movie.
0: What?
1: No, I know.
0: How would... I mean, she was still alive at the time. I mean, how in the world did they not convince her to even just, like, play some bit character somewhere?
1: Right, exactly. Like a waitress or something.
0: It feels like a lost opportunity.
2: 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Now, stay where you are. We've got more Honky Tonkin' with Big D and Bubba. It's coming up.
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1: Six days on the road, the Sawyer Brown version here on Honky Tonkin' for the Labor Day salute and the Labor Day special. What's up?
2: You know, we're looking through a lot of songs, Bubba, for hardworking, you know, American stuff. We got a lot of different songs out there. A song that doesn't get a lot of attention, though, is Kenny Chesney and George Strait, Shift Work. Critics said, quote, it's a song about getting drunk in the islands. That's what they took away from this?
1: Yeah, wrong. There was a great play on words and everything.
2: Oh, yeah.
1: Even just the title is a play on words. All right, we got to play the song. Kenny and George together. It's Shift Work. You can take a couple letters out if you feel like it. That's the way they meant it.
2: We've been there.
1: It's Honky Tonkin'.

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0: Working man. Nowhere to go. It's Honky Tonkin'. And we are Big D and Bubba, and it's our big Labor Day special, saluting the hardworking men and women of America. And we're about to play a song here that is not an original. I thought it was my whole life. I went years thinking it was one thing, but it wasn't. Terry Stafford did it before George Strait.
1: Amarillo by morning.
0: What?
1: Up from San Antonio.
2: 1973. It'd be almost 10 years later until George would get that. Oh, man. That Texas sound. I ain't rich, but Lord, I'm free. Sounds like a tattoo we need. Here is Amarillo by Morning's George, the one and only on Honky Tonkin'.

0: It's a Labor Day special, and we're Big D and Bubba. Every time I hear this song, I think about the time that Rick Husband, the astronaut, was woken up to this song. He was in space. He was on one of the space shuttle missions. And they used that to like wake him up, and it was just so cool. And sadly, a few years later, Rick ended up losing his life in the Columbia disaster. But I'll always connect those two songs with that point in history.
1: Another hour of Honky Tonk with Big D and Bubba is coming right up.
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